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1: 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I create that to your bodies, to your mind and soul.

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1: 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You can't touch this.

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So far gone, can't handle commitments, but we can work it out and see what's missing. 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I won't take advantage, I don't play that side. A lot of niggas don't say what's right, I gotta take what's mine. I gotta take what's mine.